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But there was a time.

I went down to see this gypsy woman, you understand? And I told her my story.

traffic, the freakiest chic. Have a quick look nearby, only freedom.

0: Okay.
1: Yeah, right. 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